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1: 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Don't watch that! Watch this! This is the heavy, heavy monster sound! The nuttiest sound around! So if you're coming off the street and you're beginning to feel the heat, well, listen, Buster, you better start to move your feet to the rockin'est, rock-steady beat of madness!

0: Somebody told me.
1: Somebody told me. By Joe Jackson, I believe it.
2: Le perle di Roberto su Radio Birichina.